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0: 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We'll see you next time.
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Yo, what's up, everyone? This is Acres here, and welcome to a brand new Paradox Radio. I hope you all been good. I'm excited to be back with you guys for a fresh episode of the Paradox Radio right here. So let's get into it. You're in the mix with your boy Acres right here on Paradox Radio.

that's just about a wrap for this week's Paradox episode. Let me know what you guys are thinking of this week's episode online and on my socials. I'm at @Agraze and really love hearing from you guys. Thanks again for listening. I'll see you guys all next week for another show packed with the latest and greatest of house music. So until next time, this is your boy Agraze signing off for now. Peace.

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Just in case you forgot who you really are. Just in case you forgot you were great.

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If you go out, you come back, and you come back to an empty house. You know, and it's loneliness again. It feels as though you've been dumped in the deep end, and there's nobody there to rescue you.

It's just something that is thrown at you. You can't throw it back to anybody. You know, you've got to just carry on.

having a hard day. Just in case you have thoughts running through your mind that don't serve you.

DJ was the next thing that came along when people started mixing two turntables, DJing in a neighborhood. And when he played that music and that impact was like shaking your skeleton. There was a time where we could throw parties all over the place. Parties were so easy to have back then that people were throwing parties with